0: Universitaria Stereo Sunrise.
1: 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It's fun to kiss. I use my tongue. 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

Sintonizas La Onda Universitaria 88.2 Universitaria Estéreo. Isn't it strange? They used to know me. All the highs and lows and in-betweens, and now you see me and just say hey. Isn't it

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Our colors will fade eventually. So if our time is running out, day after day, we'll make the mundane our masterpiece. Oh my, my, oh my, my love. I take one look at you, you're taking me out.